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We are highlighting songs that hit number one during the summer months back in the 80s here on the first weekend of summer officially for 2026. We head back 46 years to the summer of 1980 for Paul McCartney's number one. Here's coming up.

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1: I'm Jeff Stevens. Well, Memorial Day is the unofficial kickoff to summer, but this weekend we actually kick into official summer. So we are highlighting summertime number ones as we head back to the summer of 85 for a number one song from Tears for Fears. This is Shout on the 80s

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1: It's the first weekend of summer, so we are highlighting summertime number one hits. This one dominated in the summer of 1989, and they took it all the way to number one. 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

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Here's a summertime number one from Olivia Newton-John from the Xanadu soundtrack. 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
1: 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You've got the 80s. This is the 80s show. It's summertime officially this weekend, so we're highlighting summertime number ones. Their first song, She Drives Me Crazy, went to number one, and so did their second one. In the summer of 1989, Fine Young Candy.

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1: 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And this weekend, we are finally into the summer of 2026. But we're highlighting number one songs from the summers back in the 80s. We'll head back to the late summer, 1984, for Tina Turner's comeback hit, What's Love Got to Do With It, on The 80s Show.

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0: 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Jim, any advice for somebody who's trying to figure out what to do for Father's Day for their dad?
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How you doing? It's Teresa Lucas. 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
0: What did you want to say today?
1: I've been a fan since I was 15.
0: Oh, wow, really? Aw, you've been a part of our radio family for a while. Hope you have a great day, Allie. Thanks for calling.
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You know, we've got free tickets to all the best shows coming at the Ozarks this summer. Yep. Let's see. There's Miles Smith, Kesha, and more. 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

105.9 KGBX, Springfield's Variety from the 80s to today. Father's Day weekend. I have a story I want to share with you about my dad. Hope you don't mind. It's coming up next. Phil.

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I love making friends on social media. Hi to Tony. Thanks for the follow on X, by the way, at Teresa Lucas 3. He's out there delivering papers. He wanted to hear this one. I had a

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Teresa Lucas here with you. And this Friday night, we hope to see you in Republic. It's the biggest and the best fireworks show in the Ozarks. You know, there's going to be live music, food, ton of fun for the family. And admission, as always, is free. Everything you need to know, check it out. 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

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Thanks for listening all night long. Teresa Lucas here, and so many requests for this one right here. It's called Die With a Smile, Lady Gaga and Bruno Mars.

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1: Thanks so much for listening. 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I am so excited about this. You know, it's summertime. 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America is turning 250, right? 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

Springfield's 105.9 KGBX with variety from the 80s to today. 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

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Getting ready for the Have a Blast fireworks show in Republic on the 26th. 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
1: Taylor Swift adding to the Toy Story 5 soundtrack with this one right here. Of course, it was inspired by beloved cowgirl character Jessie. It's called I Knew It. I Knew You.

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0: 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Jim, any advice for somebody who's trying to figure out what to do for Father's Day for their dad?
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1: If you're looking for me on Instagram, TTMomo2, I'm there waiting for you. Thanks for the follow, Jennifer. Here's your song.

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0: 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Teresa Lucas here. 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Yep. 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

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Hey, if you're looking for me, at Teresa Lucas 3 on Twitter. Thanks for the follow, Jenna. Here's your song request. I've never seen a

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Father's Day weekend. What's something you've learned from your dad? I want to know. 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It gets sent to me and we'll talk about it next.

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1: I'm Jeff Stevens. Hang in there. We're still giving away a whole bunch of money in the America 250 contest. 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

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I'm Jeff Stevens. The idea of dog sharing is trending. I'll tell you what that's about in 8 minutes.

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1: I'm Jeff Stevens. Apparently, doctors are finding more skin cancer on people's left side. 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
1: I'm Jeff Stevens. Congrats to Veronica. She won our $2,500 in the America 250 contest. Way to go. She is obviously blown away, and you could be next. Next chance to play tomorrow morning, 8 a.m.

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I'm Jeff Stevens. 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
1: I'm Jeff Stevens. It is Father's Day morning. All right, you want a dad joke to make somebody laugh? 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

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It's Jeff Stevens. And we'd love to be able to shout out local charities and events. 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
1: A little bit after 9 o'clock on your Sunday morning. It's our best of the 80s and 90s weekend. It's Father's Day, and Mick won $2,500.
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0: 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The fate of Ophelia, that of course, is Taylor Swift. Hope you're having a great weekend. I'm Jeff Stevens. Younger workers are getting attention and praise for something that's pretty simple that we all should be doing. That is taking a full, uninterrupted lunch break, and it's making them better at their jobs. Instead of eating at their desk or skipping meals to power through, many are stepping away for an hour and completely disconnecting from work. And a lot of them, that means leaving the workspace, sitting down for an actual meal, spending time with coworkers, not just about food. It's a real mental reset. So if you're creating a clear break in the middle of the day, you may come back focused, refreshed, and be able to work more effectively.
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0: 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It's Jeff Stevens getting ready for the Have a Blast fireworks show in Republic on the 26th. 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
1: I'm Jeff Stevens. More dad jokes. 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

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I'm Jeff Stevens, and there's lots of reasons for having a smart device in the kitchen, but maybe none better than for playing your favorite music. 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
1: Hey, good morning and happy Father's Day. I hope you're off to a great start for Dad's Day today. And maybe going to be grilling some good food for Dad and letting him watch a bunch of golf today. Maybe he'll go play golf. Whatever Dad loves to do, let him do it today. Don't give him any flack. Here's the weekend's Blinding Lights.

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1: I don't know if that's exactly Father's Day themed, but Papa don't preach. Happy Father's Day. Madison with you. Hope you're having a good day. It's the best of the 80s and 90s weekend. And we're going to be reflecting on Dad today. 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
1: Hey, thanks for listening. It's Madison with you. Hope you're having a wonderful weekend. Happy Father's Day today. And tomorrow we'll be back with $2,500 four times so you can win a little vacation money. $2,500 to celebrate America's 250th birthday. 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
1: Hey, it's Madison. It does look like Taylor Swift and Travis Kelce will probably get married in New York City this summer. The mayor of New York mentioned their wedding is an event that he's planning for.

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1: There's Michael Jackson. Did you see the Michael movie officially passed Bohemian Rhapsody and is now the best success of any biopic movie in history?

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1: Hey, it's Madison with Roxette on our Best of the 80s and 90s weekend. You know, she's got another big hit in the movie Pretty Woman, It Must Have Been Love. And I was watching Pretty Woman on Netflix this week, and I thought it was funny because I always see it on cable. It's always on cable, and I'll watch it on cable. But on Netflix, there was a couple scenes that don't make the cable version. They're a little dicier. Like, oh, that's not on TV. 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

105.9 KGBX. It's Madison, and this Friday night, we hope to see you in Republic for the biggest and best fireworks show in the Ozarks. There's going to be live music, food, and a ton of fun for your family. And admission is always free. For everything you need to know, go to

0: 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Hey, it's Madison. I hope you're having a wonderful Father's Day today. Share with me the memory you most love that you share with your dad. And here's the fray, how to save a life.
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1: Hey, it's Madison with Miles Smith up next, stargazing. If you happen to catch the night sky
0: tonight, you might see Venus and Jupiter right there lined up together. And even a fainter Mercury could possibly be seen.

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1: Oh, I always love them. Boys to Men, best of the 80s and 90s weekend. That's End of the Road. All right, it's Madison with you, and happy Father's Day today. I was asking you to share your favorite memory of you and your dad.
2: I was my dad's little buddy, so we did a lot together, but my dad is a baseball fan, and we would go to spring training in St. Petersburg, Florida when we were kids.
1: Okay.
2: And my dad, I was so adorable as a little kid. My dad would use me as bait to go and get baseball players' autographs.
1: Right.
2: He would coach me and tell me what to say.
1: Uh-huh.
2: And he'd be like, okay, you see that guy over there? That's Ozzie Smith. I want you to say, Ozzie, you're my favorite baseball player.
1: Oh, that is too cute. I love it. I'm glad that you remember that too. Coming up next, Madonna and Matchbox 20.
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Hey, it's Madison with Madonna. Well, if you're a Pizza Hut fan, I hope this doesn't bring too many changes. And if they are, they're good. Yum Brands recently announced they sold Pizza Hut for $2.7 billion. I hope whoever bought it wants to continue this, bringing back the old school Pizza Hut style restaurants with the salad.

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1: Hey, it's Madison with Ed Sheeran up next. He's hinting at a big change in his life. I'll tell you after. Perfect. I found a

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1: 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Jack Cradiville, good afternoon. Thank you for making us part of it. Here are the Eurythmics.

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1: 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Okay, some signs to tell if somebody is lying to you. Coming up after Shaggy, here's Angel.

105.9 KGBX. Thank you for making this a part of your weekend. This is Jack Cradiville, America turning 250 and got a chance to win $2,500. 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All you got to do is listen for the keyword and enter it on our website. We've got a keyword coming up for you tomorrow. Right now, the weekend.

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We hope to see you in Republic for the biggest and best fireworks show in the Ozarks. 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

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Something fun for a Sunday afternoon. Would love to know about it. 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Here's Tom Petty.

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1: 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You're going to love this. It's coming up right after Miley Cyrus.

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1: They say the holy water's watered down, and this town's lost its faith. 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